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Now so long,

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Enjoy every single second and make some amazing memories.

0: 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Klein, Margetrain.
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0: Idunat via Ramblin' Rose.
1: Looking for trouble? 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
2: Jason Geskakel.

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He eats like a Bob John, drinks like a Bob John, sleeps like a Bob John can. And they ask him, son, what is your name? And he says, my name is Bob John. 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
1: Hey, how's it, JD? It's Warren here from Linton Grange.
0: How's it, Warren?
1: The first thing I do is I get my binoculars out onto the Skatkes, and then I sleep. 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
0: Peace out, dude. 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

0: As jou besigheid of projek meer blootstelling benodig, kom gesels gerus met die Luister FM span vir uitstekende advies om die verskil te ervaar. 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